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3: A few clouds tonight and plus one. Tomorrow, increasing cloudiness and windy, a high of 10. Periods of rain for Sunday night, then it'll be cloudy on Monday, a high of 8. And rain for Tuesday, a high of 6. Current weather conditions can be found anytime on the Napa Auto Parts Portage of Prairie weather page on your Portage Online app. I'm Judy Peters.
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2: A few clouds tonight and plus one. Tomorrow, increase in cloudiness and windy, a high of 10. Periods of rain for Sunday night, then it'll be cloudy on Monday, a high of 8. And rain for Tuesday, a high of 6. Current weather conditions can be found anytime on the Napa Auto Parts Portage Prairie weather page on your Portage online app. I'm Judy Peters.
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1: A few clouds tonight and plus one. Tomorrow, increase in cloudiness and windy, a high of 10. Periods of rain for Sunday night, then it'll be cloudy on Monday, a high of 8. And rain for Tuesday, a high of 6. Current weather conditions can be found anytime on the Napa Auto Parts Portage of Prairie weather page on your Portage online app. I'm Judy Peters.

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2: A few clouds tonight and plus one. Tomorrow, increase in cloudiness and windy, a high of 10. Periods of rain for Sunday night, then it'll be cloudy on Monday, a high of 8. And rain for Tuesday, a high of 6. Current weather conditions can be found anytime on the Napa Auto Parts Portage of Prairie weather page on your Portage Online app. I'm Judy Peters.
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6: A few clouds tonight and plus one. Tomorrow, increase in cloudiness and windy, a high of 10. Periods of rain for Sunday night, then it'll be cloudy on Monday, a high of 8. And rain for Tuesday, a high of 6. Current weather conditions can be found anytime on the Napa Auto Parts Portage Prairie weather page on your Portage Online app. I'm Judy Peters.
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1: A few clouds tonight and plus one. Tomorrow, increase in cloudiness and windy, a high of 10. Periods of rain for Sunday night, then it'll be cloudy on Monday, a high of 8. And rain for Tuesday, a high of 6. Current weather conditions can be found anytime on the Napa Auto Parts Portage of Prairie weather page on your Portage Online app. I'm Judy Peters.
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2: A few clouds tonight and plus one. Tomorrow, increase in cloudiness and windy, a high of 10. Periods of rain for Sunday night, then it'll be cloudy on Monday, a high of 8. And rain for Tuesday, a high of 6. Current weather conditions can be found anytime on the Napa Auto Parts Portage of Prairie weather page on your Portage Online app. I'm Judy Peters.
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4: A few clouds tonight and plus one. Tomorrow, increase in cloudiness and windy, a high of 10. Periods of rain for Sunday night, then it'll be cloudy on Monday, a high of 8. And rain for Tuesday, a high of 6. Current weather conditions can be found anytime on the Napa Auto Parts Portage of Prairie weather page on your Portage Online app. I'm Judy Peters.

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4: A few clouds tonight and plus one. Tomorrow, increasing cloudiness and windy, a high of 10. Periods of rain for Sunday night, then it'll be cloudy on Monday, a high of 8. And rain for Tuesday, a high of 6. Current weather conditions can be found anytime on the Napa Auto Parts Portage of Prairie weather page on your Portage Online app. I'm Judy Peters.
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2: A few clouds tonight and plus one. Tomorrow, increasing cloudiness and windy, a high of 10. Periods of rain for Sunday night, then it'll be cloudy on Monday, a high of 8. And rain for Tuesday, a high of 6. Current weather conditions can be found anytime on the Napa Auto Parts Portage of Prairie weather page on your Portage Online app. I'm Judy Peters.
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1: Frost advisory is in effect for areas north of Portage, including the Interlake. Overnight, we'll see a few clouds and a risk of frost as temperatures dip down to plus one. Later today, we'll see increasing cloudiness with rain moving in around noon and northeast winds picking up to 30 kilometers an hour, gusting to 50. The high reaches 12 degrees. Rain continues Sunday night with about 5 millimeters expected and a low near plus three. Cloudy skies stick around Monday and Tuesday with scattered shower chances and daytime highs near 10 before sunshine returns Wednesday with a warmer high of 16. 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I'm Corey Canute.
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5: A frost advisory is in effect for areas north of Portage, including the Interlake. Overnight, we'll see a few clouds and a risk of frost as temperatures dip down to plus one. Later today, we'll see increasing cloudiness with rain moving in around noon and northeast winds picking up to 30 kilometers an hour, gusting to 50. The high reaches 12 degrees. Rain continues Sunday night with about 5 millimeters expected and a low near plus 3. Cloudy skies stick around Monday and Tuesday with scattered shower chances and daytime highs near 10 before sunshine returns Wednesday with a warmer high of 16. For current conditions, you can check out the Napa Auto Parts weather page on PortageOnline.com. 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
6: A frost advisory is in effect for areas north of Portage, including the Interlake. Overnight, we'll see a few clouds and a risk of frost as temperatures dip down to plus one. Later today, we'll see increasing cloudiness with rain moving in around noon and northeast winds picking up to 30 kilometers an hour, gusting to 50. The high reaches 12 degrees. Rain continues Sunday night with about 5 millimeters expected and a low near plus three. Cloudy skies stick around Monday and Tuesday with scattered shower chances and daytime highs near 10 before sunshine returns Wednesday with a warmer high of 16. 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I'm Corey Canute.
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2: Frost advisory is in effect for areas north of Portage, including the Interlake. Overnight, we'll see a few clouds and a risk of frost as temperatures dip down to +1. Later today, we'll see increasing cloudiness with rain moving in around noon and northeast winds picking up to 30 kilometers an hour, gusting to 50. The high reaches 12 degrees. Rain continues Sunday night with about 5 millimeters expected and a low near +3. Cloudy skies stick around Monday and Tuesday with scattered shower chances and daytime highs near 10 before sunshine returns Wednesday with a warmer high of 16. 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I'm Corey Canute.
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2: Frost advisory is in effect for areas north of Portage, including the Interlake. Overnight, we'll see a few clouds and a risk of frost as temperatures dip down to plus one. Later today, we'll see increasing cloudiness with rain moving in around noon and northeast winds picking up to 30 kilometers an hour, gusting to 50. The high reaches 12 degrees. Rain continues Sunday night with about 5 millimeters expected and a low near plus three. Cloudy skies stick around Monday and Tuesday with scattered shower chances and daytime highs near 10 before sunshine returns Wednesday with a warmer high of 16. 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

0: You ever feel like you're the last one to know what's going on? 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
1: A frost advisory is in effect for areas north of Portage, including the Interlake. Overnight, we'll see a few clouds and a risk of frost as temperatures dip down to plus one. Later today, we'll see increasing cloudiness with rain moving in around noon and northeast winds picking up to 30 kilometers an hour, gusting to 50. The high reaches 12 degrees. Rain continues Sunday night with about 5 millimeters expected and a low near plus three. Cloudy skies stick around Monday and Tuesday with scattered shower chances and daytime highs near 10. Before sunshine returns Wednesday with a warmer high of 16. 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
2: The frost advisory is in effect for areas north of Portage, including the Interlake. Overnight, we'll see a few clouds and a risk of frost as temperatures dip down to +1. Later today, we'll see increasing cloudiness with rain moving in around noon and northeast winds picking up to 30 kilometers an hour, gusting to 50. The high reaches 12 degrees. Rain continues Sunday night with about 5 millimeters expected and a low near +3. Cloudy skies stick around Monday and Tuesday with scattered shower chances and daytime highs near 10. Before sunshine returns Wednesday with a warmer high of 16. 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
4: A frost advisory is in effect for areas north of Portage, including the Interlake. Overnight, we'll see a few clouds and a risk of frost as temperatures dip down to plus one. Later today, we'll see increasing cloudiness with rain moving in around noon and northeast winds picking up to 30 kilometers an hour, gusting to 50. The high reaches 12 degrees. Rain continues Sunday night with about 5 millimeters expected and a low near plus three. Cloudy skies stick around Monday and Tuesday with scattered

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3: Frost advisory is in effect for areas north of Portage, including the Interlake. Overnight, we'll see a few clouds and a risk of frost as temperatures dip down to +1. Later today, we'll see increasing cloudiness with rain moving in around noon and northeast winds picking up to 30 kilometers an hour, gusting to 50. The high reaches 12 degrees. Rain continues Sunday night with about 5 millimeters expected and a low near +3. Cloudy skies stick around Monday and Tuesday with scattered shower chances and daytime highs near 10. Before sunshine returns Wednesday with a warmer high of 16. For current conditions, you can check out the Napa Auto Parts weather page on PortageOnline.com. I'm Corey Canute.
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0: a chance of showers and highs around 10. Sunshine returns Wednesday with a high of 16 before temperatures climb to 19 Thursday under a mix of sun and cloud. 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I'm Corey Canute.
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3: Clouds increasing throughout the day with rain beginning around noon. Northeast winds will strengthen to 30 kilometers an hour, gusting to 50 with a high of 12. Periods of rain continue tonight with about 5 millimeters expected and a low of plus 3. Cooler weather hangs around tomorrow and Tuesday with cloudy skies, a chance of showers and highs around 10. Sunshine returns Wednesday with a high of 16 before temperatures climb to 19 Thursday under a mix of sun and cloud. For current conditions, you can check out the Napa Auto Parts weather page on PortageOnline.com. 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
1: It will be a rainy day today in Portage. We'll have a high of 8 degrees. Good morning. I'm Marissa McFadden. Portage Lisgar MP Brandon Leslie says Bill C-9 remains in the Senate with little movement so far, but he hopes lawmakers take time to review public feedback before moving ahead. Portage Online's Mike Bloom shares the story.
2: Leslie says many residents in Portage Lisgar continue to share their views on the legislation. He adds that senators should take their role as a chamber of sober second thought seriously.
3: My hope is obviously that they don't try to rush it through. Parliament's off for the next 2 weeks. I think the Senate is also off. The House of Commons, at least, is off for the next 2 weeks. And that's excited to be back home for another 2 week stretch here. And then we go back for, I think, 4 or 5 weeks. And in that time, the Senate will be passing, I suspect, a fair number of bills. I sincerely hope it's not Bill C-9. I hope senators are hearing from people across the country their views on this legislation and are going to take their time with it.
2: He adds he expects more activity on the bill when Parliament returns. And he encourages Canadians to continue sharing their concerns with the senators. From the Portage Online Newsroom, I'm Mike Bloom.
1: Thanks, Mike. And a 25-year-old Winnipeg man is facing impaired driving charges following a multi-vehicle collision near Dakota Teepee First Nation. Portage RCMP responded to the crash on Road 64 North around 7:30 on the evening of May 4th. Police say an officer suspected one of the drivers had been drinking and requested a breath sample using a roadside screening device. The result was a fail, and the driver was arrested. RCMP say further testing at the detachment showed the man's breath samples were twice the legal limit. The man has been charged with impaired operation of a vehicle and operating a vehicle over the legal limit. Stay connected, stream anytime and anywhere. 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
4: Clouds increasing throughout the day with rain beginning around noon. Northeast winds will strengthen to 30 kilometers an hour, gusting to 50 with a high of 12. Periods of rain continue tonight with about 5 millimeters expected and a low of plus 3. Cooler weather hangs around tomorrow and Tuesday with cloudy skies, a chance of showers and highs around 10. Sunshine returns Wednesday with a high of 16 before temperatures climb to 19 Thursday under a mix of sun and cloud. For current conditions, you can check out the Napa Auto Parts weather page on portageonline.com. I'm Corey Canute.
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9: Clouds increasing throughout the day with rain beginning around noon. Northeast winds will strengthen to 30 kilometers an hour, gusting to 50 with a high of 12. Periods of rain continue tonight with about 5 millimeters expected and a low of plus 3. Cooler weather hangs around tomorrow and Tuesday with cloudy skies, a chance of showers and highs around 10. Sunshine returns Wednesday with a high of 16 before temperatures climb to 19 Thursday under a mix of sun and cloud. For current conditions, you can check out the Napa Auto Parts weather page on Portage.

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5: Clouds increasing throughout the day with rain beginning around noon. Northeast winds will strengthen to 30 kilometers an hour, gusting to 50 with a high of 12. Periods of rain continue tonight with about 5 millimeters expected and a low of plus 3. Cooler weather hangs around tomorrow and Tuesday with cloudy skies, a chance of showers and highs around 10. Sunshine returns Wednesday with a high of 16 before temperatures climb to 19 Thursday under a mix of sun and cloud. For current conditions, you can check out the Napa Auto Parts weather page on portageonline.com. I'm Corey Canute.
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2: It will be a rainy day today in Portage. We'll have a high of 8 degrees. Good morning. I'm Marissa McFadden. Portage Lisgar MP Brandon Leslie says Bill C-9 remains in the Senate with little movement so far, but he hopes lawmakers take time to review public feedback before moving ahead. Portage Online's Mike Bloom shares the story.
3: Leslie says many residents in Portage Lisgar continue to share their views on the legislation. He adds that senators should take their role as a chamber of sober second thought seriously.
4: My hope is obviously that they don't try to rush it through. Parliament's off for the next 2 weeks. I think the Senate is also off. The House of Commons, at least, is off for the next 2 weeks. And that's excited to be back home for another 2 week stretch here. And then we go back for, I think, 4 or 5 weeks. And in that time, the Senate will be passing, I suspect, a fair number of bills. I sincerely hope it's not Bill C-9. I hope senators are hearing from people across the country their views on this legislation and are going to take their time with it.
3: He adds he expects more activity on the bill when Parliament returns. And he encourages Canadians to continue sharing their concerns with the senators. From the Portage Online Newsroom, I'm Mike Bloom.
2: Thanks, Mike. And a 25-year-old Winnipeg man is facing impaired driving charges following a multi-vehicle collision near Dakota Teepee First Nation. Portage RCMP responded to the crash on Road 64 North around 7:30 on the evening of May 4th. Police say an officer suspected one of the drivers had been drinking and requested a breath sample using a roadside screening device. The result was a fail, and the driver was arrested. RCMP say further testing at the detachment showed the man's breath samples were twice the legal limit. The man has been charged with impaired operation of a vehicle and operating a vehicle over the legal limit. Stay connected, stream anytime and anywhere. 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
5: Clouds increasing throughout the day with rain beginning around noon. Northeast winds will strengthen to 30 kilometers an hour, gusting to 50 with a high of 12. Periods of rain continue tonight with about 5 millimeters expected and a low of plus 3. Cooler weather hangs around tomorrow and Tuesday with cloudy skies, a chance of showers and highs around 10. Sunshine returns Wednesday with a high of 16 before temperatures climb to 19 Thursday under a mix of sun and cloud. For current conditions, you can check out the Napa Auto Parts weather page on portageonline.com. I'm Corey Knute.
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8: What is up to all 28 million of you plugging in worldwide? Is Seacrest here with the 40 biggest songs of the weekend. And today on the show, Olivia Rodrigo tells us the inspiration behind her upcoming third album, plus Lady Gaga makes some waves on the chart with a hit from the movie The Devil Wears Prada 2. Now, let's get it going at 40. Mutt Leon Thomas. She's

down 10 to 40. That's Mutt Leon Thomas. All right, before I hit 39, let's go back. Last week, the top three looked like this. Alex Warren. Oh, mama, you're taking me out of the ordinary. Olivia Dean at number two. Talk to me, be the man that I need, baby. And this dude, I Just Might, Bruno Mars, on top for 6 weeks. That is where we left off. Now, currently, 39, the Goo Goo Dolls, Misery.

King Pony Club. That's Chapel Run at 38th. All right, the 61st Academy of Country Music Awards are this weekend. 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Good news, AT40 Extra. Man, what a-

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3: Clouds increasing throughout the day with rain beginning around noon. Northeast winds will strengthen to 30 kilometers an hour, gusting to 50 with a high of 12. Periods of rain continue tonight with about 5 millimeters expected and a low of plus 3. Cooler weather hangs around tomorrow and Tuesday with cloudy skies, a chance of showers and highs around 10. Sunshine returns Wednesday with a high of 16 before temperatures climb to 19 Thursday under a mix of sun and cloud. For current conditions, you can check out the Napa Auto Parts weather page on portageonline.com. 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
5: All right. Not only did Lady Gaga record three songs for the soundtrack to The Devil Wears Prada 2, she also made a cameo in the movie. And it all came together thanks to Meryl Streep. She said the script was written to include a scene where a big pop star performed on a runway in Milan, but there wasn't a specific artist in mind. So Meryl Streep suggested Lady Gaga because she's a great actress, loves fashion, and, well, she's just Gaga. So after a quick call, Lady Gaga made it into one of the biggest movies of the year so far and made this for the soundtrack with Doechii, Runway 37.
6: No matter what.

Runway. That is new at 37, Runway, Gaga, and Doechii. All right, Zara Larsson just released her new remix album, Midnight Sun Girls Trip, but she says her next project could be a full-length collaboration. She said the other day she's a big fan of Tyler because she's so aligned with herself, which is exactly what pop needs, and she posted an open invitation to make a joint album together. We have not heard Tyler's response to the pitch, but we'll keep you posted on the next album from Zara Larsson. Here's Midnight.

Midnight Sun, Zara Larsson up 3-36. Let me get to Miles Smith. We've got to wait a bit longer for new music from Miles, but it's for an important reason. He announced the other day that he's delaying the release of his debut album, My Mess, My Heart, My Life, by 1 week to give himself a break after his tour. Truth is, after performing nearly nonstop all over the world, he realized he was close to burning out and needed just a bit of time to be still before the busy schedule that comes with an album release, obviously. So he's taking a rest, and we'll get to hear his full-length project on June 19th with this song as one of the tracks. Nice to meet you. 35. Love.

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7: Clouds increasing throughout the day with rain beginning around noon. Northeast winds will strengthen to 30 kilometers an hour, gusting to 50 with a high of 12. Periods of rain continue tonight with about 5 millimeters expected and a low of plus 3. Cooler weather hangs around tomorrow and Tuesday with cloudy skies, a chance of showers and highs around 10. Sunshine returns Wednesday with a high of 16 before temperatures climb to 19 Thursday under a mix of sun and cloud. For current conditions, you can check out the Napa Auto Parts weather page on PortageOnline.com. 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
9: Number 33.

Too Sweet Hozier. That's 33. All right. Last year, Ariana Grande said that her Eternal Sunshine tour would be a last hurrah. She probably wouldn't work on any other musical projects for a long, long time. But she just announced that her 8th studio album titled Petal is coming on July 31st. While we wait for the new stuff, here's a hit from her 2nd project, Break Free, with Zed 1840 Extra.

Papa Roach, wake up call at 32. You probably heard that Sabrina Carpenter had a special guest at Coachella, right? Madonna joined her on stage. They debuted a new collaboration for Madonna's upcoming album called Bring Your Love. Here's the latest solo track from Sabrina. When did you get hot? 31.

0: falling 6-31. 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
0: Hilary Duff makes a big move in the top 30 with a hit from her latest album. Plus, Dominic Fike rises a notch with this.
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0: Running through the 40 biggest songs in the country. And throwing in a few requests, too. This is for Grant in Upland, Indiana. 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Tommy B and Jody waking you up every weekday morning there. I feel it coming. The weekend at Daft Punk.

0: AT40, that is for Grant, listening to U93 in Indiana, making that request. Thanks, brother. Appreciate that.
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3: It will be a rainy day today in Portage. We'll have a high of 8 degrees. Good morning. I'm Marissa McFadden. Portage Lisgar MP Brandon Leslie says Bill C-9 remains in the Senate with little movement so far, but he hopes lawmakers take time to review public feedback before moving ahead. Portage Online's Mike Bloom shares the story.
4: Leslie says many residents in Portage Lisgar continue to share their views on the legislation. He adds that senators should take their role as a chamber of sober second thought seriously.
5: My hope is obviously that they don't try to rush it through. Parliament's off for the next 2 weeks. I think the Senate is also off. The House of Commons, at least, is off for the next 2 weeks. And that's excited to be back home for another 2 week stretch here. And then we go back for, I think, 4 or 5 weeks. And in that time, the Senate will be passing, I suspect, a fair number of bills. I sincerely hope it's not Bill C-9. I hope senators are hearing from people across the country their views on this legislation and are going to take their time with it.
4: He adds he expects more activity on the bill when Parliament returns. And he encourages Canadians to continue sharing their concerns with the senators. From the Portage Online Newsroom, I'm Mike Bloom.
3: Thanks, Mike. And a 25-year-old Winnipeg man is facing impaired driving charges following a multi-vehicle collision near Dakota Teepee First Nation. Portage RCMP responded to the crash on Road 64 North around 7:30 on the evening of May 4th. Police say an officer suspected one of the drivers had been drinking and requested a breath sample using a roadside screening device. The result was a fail, and the driver was arrested. RCMP say further testing at the detachment showed the man's breath samples were twice the legal limit. The man has been charged with impaired operation of a vehicle and operating a vehicle over the legal limit. Stay connected, stream anytime and anywhere. 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
6: Clouds increasing throughout the day with rain beginning around noon. Northeast winds will strengthen to 30 kilometers an hour, gusting to 50 with a high of 12. Periods of rain continue tonight with about 5 millimeters expected and a low of plus 3. Cooler weather hangs around tomorrow and Tuesday with cloudy skies, a chance of showers and highs around 10. Sunshine returns Wednesday with a high of 16 before temperatures climb to 19 Thursday under a mix of sun and cloud. For current conditions, you can check out the Napa Auto Parts weather page on portageonline.com. 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
7: 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Number

calling 8 to 30 Daisies. There's Justin Bieber. So Luke Smallbone from the band For King and Country says the inspiration for their new single, World on Fire, actually goes back to his childhood. He remembers singing This Little Light of Mine when he was growing up and wondered if the little light grew along with him. So now as an adult, he wrote a song that he hopes will encourage fans to ask themselves, how bright is my light? This one could make our charts soon. World on Fire for King and Country featuring Taylor Hill. AT40 on The Verge track. And mama.

Hillary Duff down 15 to 29, our biggest fall of the week. So Dominic Fike says that lately he's been slowing down and taking it easy because of a major life change. He's kept under wraps until recently. He's a dad. He said his 2-year-old son, Rocket, helped remind him to be more present and not spend as much time working so he could be around for the big milestones and enjoy the moments of early childhood that go by too fast. 28 on the countdown. Baby Doll. I can't.

0: Dominic Fike. That is 28.
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4: Clouds increasing throughout the day with rain beginning around noon. Northeast winds will strengthen to 30 kilometers an hour, gusting to 50 with a high of 12. Periods of rain continue tonight with about 5 millimeters expected and a low of plus 3. Cooler weather hangs around tomorrow and Tuesday with cloudy skies, a chance of showers and highs around 10. Sunshine returns Wednesday with a high of 16 before temperatures climb to 19 Thursday under a mix of sun and cloud. For current conditions, you can check out the Napa Auto Parts weather page on PortageOnline.com. 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
5: We're inside the Top 30. And a couple weeks ago, we told you about Charlie XCX taking a new direction musically. She kind of tricked everybody and revealed that her new songs will not sound like what we originally thought. We'll explain after 27, Die With a Smile, Gaga, Bruno Mars.

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3: Clouds increase across the region today with rain beginning this afternoon. Northeasterly winds pick up to 30 kilometers an hour, gusting to 50 with a daytime high near 12. Rain continues tonight with about 5 millimeters expected, and temperatures drop to +3 with a risk of frost in low-lying areas. Victoria Day Monday stays cool with periods of rain ending early, then mostly cloudy skies and a 30% chance of showers. The high only reaches 7 degrees. Sunshine returns Tuesday with a high of 11, warming up to 18 by Wednesday and near 20 by Thursday. For current conditions, you can check out the Napa Auto Parts weather page on portageonline.com. 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
7: We are inside the Top 20. Well, the guys in BTS say that their song Swim was the only choice for their new album's lead single because it perfectly reflects their lives at this moment, having released their first project in 4 years. They said that the more you listen to Swim, the warmer it feels, and they hope it will be a source of strength as people move through their lives. Splashing along, Swim 17, BTS. Swim.

17, Swim. And Alex Warren started off as a YouTube prankster before shifting his focus to music, but he was always drawn to singing. Even if his teachers didn't see his talent, he said that when he was in music class, he was far from the best singer. He didn't have the typical pop star voice everyone wanted, and his choir teacher didn't believe he could go the distance. But he always put a lot of emotion into his singing, and after he found his personal style, you can hear his raw passion come through in songs like this, Fever Dream 16.

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1: We're just a few hits away from the top 10. And Sienna Spiro said that when she recorded her single Die on This Hill, she learned the power of letting the music guide her. And she's applying that mindset to her new project. She admits that she doesn't know what she's working on, if it's an EP or a full-length album, but she feels overwhelmingly inspired. So she's putting the songs together as they form naturally. But while she works on the new stuff, she still has a hit on the countdown here, Die on This Hill. It's Sienna Spiro, 15.

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0: All right, friends, Bruno jumps 9 just ahead. And the first of 3 hits this week for Taylor, coming up.
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6: Clouds increase across the region today with rain beginning this afternoon. Northeasterly winds pick up to 30 kilometers an hour, gusting to 50 with a daytime high near 12. Rain continues tonight with about 5 millimeters expected, and temperatures drop to +3 with a risk of frost in low-lying areas. Victoria Day Monday stays cool with periods of rain ending early, then mostly cloudy skies and a 30% chance of showers. The high only reaches 7 degrees. Sunshine returns Tuesday with a high of 11, warming up to 18 by Wednesday and near 20 by Thursday. For current conditions, you can check out the Napa Auto Parts weather page on PortageOnline.com. I'm Corey Canute.
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7: And not many artists can say their song inspired a whole world of stories told through a novel and a feature-length movie coming soon. Singer and songwriter Hayley Kiyoko is now officially a director. And we'll hear from Hayley about her upcoming film, Girls Like Girls, and working with Gigi Perez on the soundtrack. But first, the fate of Ophelia, Taylor Swift at 13.

falling 5-13, the fate of Ophelia, Taylor Swift. So back to Hayley Kiyoko. In 2015, she released a song called Girls Like Girls and continued the story with a young adult novel. And now it's been expanded into a movie with the same title, directed by Hayley, which hits theaters on June 19th. She teamed up with Gigi Perez for a song on the soundtrack titled Collide. Here's a taste.

0: That is Collide there. We talked to Hayley Kiyoko just the other day, and she told us about making the track with Gigi Perez.
1: Working with Gigi has been such a full circle moment. She had reached out a couple years ago expressing how influential the Girls Like Girls song was for her and her journey as an artist. And so when I was working on my directorial debut for the film, I really wanted to make an inspired by album and collaborate with artists that inspire me. And so Gigi was one of the first artists that came to mind, and we got in the studio, and her voice and art and authenticity just shines so bright. And now we have this beautiful song called Collide together, which is a part of the Girls Like Girls album, which comes out June 12th, a week before Girls Like Girls, the movie, hits theaters June 19th. Ryan, this has been 10 years in the making. Girls Like Girls was a song 10 years ago, which was a music video, which was a book, and now is going to be a feature film in theaters. I'm so excited for you to see the movie. I'm so excited for the fans to experience the film and also the Girls Like Girls album. I'm so grateful for them. And I think it's just a great reminder that anything is possible and to never give up on your dreams. And I'm so honored to get to collaborate with Gigi. And I hope people enjoy the song and also go see Girls Like Girls in theaters June 19th. And I'm super proud of this film. I'm super proud of this song and this collaboration with Gigi. And one of the lyrics in Collide is "Our worlds collide." And our worlds have definitely collided.
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1: Coming up next,
0: we'll hear more about the new album from Olivia Rodrigo in a second. And after falling out of the top 10 last week, Ella Langley bounces back up 4 with the most Shazammed song in the country. Coming up, this.
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0: While we get your top 10 all stacked up and ready to go, let me throw this on. For Andrew, by request, in New York City, listening to Z100, Sabrina Carpenter.

0: buddy Andrew there, listening in New York to AT40. Wanted to hear some Sabrina Carpenter. He went to AmericanTop40.com to request that. 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
2: Portage Lisgar MP Brandon Leslie says Bill C-9 remains in the Senate with little movement so far, but he hopes lawmakers take time to review public feedback before moving ahead. Portage Online's Mike Bloom shares the story.
3: Leslie says many residents in Portage Lisgar continue to share their views on the legislation. He adds that senators should take their role as a chamber of sober second thought seriously.
4: My hope is obviously that they don't try to rush it through. Parliament's off for the next 2 weeks. I think the Senate is also off. The House of Commons, at least, is off for the next 2 weeks. And that's excited to be back home for another 2 week stretch here. And then we go back for, I think, 4 or 5 weeks. And in that time, the Senate will be passing, I suspect, a fair number of bills. I sincerely hope it's not Bill C-9. I hope senators are hearing from people across the country their views on this legislation and are going to take their time with it.
3: He adds he expects more activity on the bill when Parliament returns. And he encourages Canadians to continue sharing their concerns with the senators. From the Portage Online Newsroom, I'm Mike Bloom.
2: Thanks, Mike. And a 25-year-old Winnipeg man is facing impaired driving charges following a multi-vehicle collision near Dakota Teepee First Nation. Portage RCMP responded to the crash on Road 64 North around 7:30 on the evening of May 4th. Police say an officer suspected one of the drivers had been drinking and requested a breath sample using a roadside screening device. The result was a fail, and the driver was arrested. RCMP say further testing at the detachment showed the man's breath samples were twice the legal limit. The man has been charged with impaired operation of a vehicle and operating a vehicle over the legal limit. Stay connected, stream anytime and anywhere. 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
5: Clouds increase across the region today with rain beginning this afternoon. Northeasterly winds pick up to 30 kilometers an hour, gusting to 50 with a daytime high near 12. Rain continues tonight with about 5 millimeters expected, and temperatures drop to +3 with a risk of frost in low-lying areas. Victoria Day Monday stays cool with periods of rain ending early, then mostly cloudy skies and a 30% chance of showers. The high only reaches 7 degrees. Sunshine returns Tuesday with a high of 11. Warming up to 18 by Wednesday and near 20 by Thursday. For current conditions, you can check out the Napa Auto Parts weather page on portageonline.com. 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
8: It's always exciting for a young artist to find out that a superstar is a fan of their work. But when Taylor Swift gives someone a shout out, it can change their entire life. She recently said she's a massive fan of Sommer because of his vulnerability in the lyrics and how he writes songs that are so intensely confessional. Now here's one of the tracks that earned a stamp of approval from Taylor, 10 Sommer.

Taylor Swift. Number 9, Elizabeth Taylor. So Ella Langley says her hit song Choosing Texas helped her work with one of her music heroes. For years, she'd put Miranda Lambert on her manifestation board as an artist she'd love to write with. And after they were connected to write Choosing Texas, they became fast friends. Choosing Texas, number 8. Just when

rising 4-8, choosing Texas, Ella Langley. All right, a few months back, we told you about the latest music we've heard from Hozier, which is a team up with Mumford & Sons, and the track's got real heat. It's called Rubber Band Man, and Marcus Mumford wrote the lyrics after getting a call from Brandi Carlile, who said she had a dream about him, and the words came to her in her sleep. He called up Hozier to help finish the song, and the dream became a reality. This could hit the charts soon. Rubber Band Man, AT40 Breakout. When you come

0: And can we make a start?
1: That's Mumford & Sons featuring Hozier, Rubber Band Man. It's AT40.
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3: Clouds increase across the region today with rain beginning this afternoon. Northeasterly winds pick up to 30 kilometers an hour, gusting to 50 with a daytime high near 12. Rain continues tonight with about 5 millimeters expected, and temperatures drop to +3 with a risk of frost in low-lying areas. Victoria Day Monday stays cool with periods of rain ending early, then mostly cloudy skies and a 30% chance of showers. The high only reaches 7 degrees. Sunshine returns Tuesday with a high of 11, warming up to 18 by Wednesday and near 20 by Thursday. For current conditions, you can check out the Napa Auto Parts weather page on portageonline.com. 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
6: We are inside the top 10. Are you ready? Olivia Rodrigo is getting ready to release her highly anticipated third album, which is due out next month. We'll hear from Olivia about what inspired the new songs and what sets it apart from her other projects after 7. Opalite Taylor. I had a

0: number 7, it's Opalite. Let's go back to Olivia Rodrigo. Everyone's looking forward to her new album, You Seem Pretty Sad for a Girl So In Love, which she teased would be full of sad love songs written mostly about her time spent in London. I caught up with Olivia just the other day. I asked her how she expects to handle the moment when these personal and vulnerable tracks are released into the world. Here's what she said.
1: It's a really weird feeling. I mean, I've lived with the songs for so long and I have my own opinions about them, like, you know, in my own brain, but putting them out into the world and even putting out this song, Drop Dead, out into the world and like seeing the way it reverberates with people, it's a totally different feeling. And I don't know, it's scary, but I'm so proud of the album and I love so many of the songs and I feel really connected to it. So, you know, I guess it's all you can ask for at the end of the day.
0: What about, okay, we don't know where the album's going to go, but are there more songs inspired by vulnerability or the other side, the healing aspect?
1: That's a good question. I don't know. I mean, the album's really, there's a lot going on. It's hard to like encapsulate it in like one word or like one specific feeling. It's very all over the place
0: Like
1: in a way that I like. There's just so much to unpack in it. I don't know. I think it was about like discovery, I guess, for me, like discovering so many things about myself and also just being in a real relationship. I think like a good relationship really holds a mirror to you and like shows you parts of yourself that you never would have been able to see before. So yeah, there's a lot of looking inward, I guess.
0: You Seem Pretty Sad for a Girl So In Love, set to release June 12th. Here's the lead single, Drop Dead, 1840 on The Verge track.

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1: Coming up next,
0: Olivia Dean with the first of her two top fives this week coming up. 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
6: Clouds increase across the region today with rain beginning this afternoon. Northeasterly winds pick up to 30 kilometers an hour, gusting to 50 with a daytime high near 12. Rain continues tonight with about 5 millimeters expected, and temperatures drop to +3 with a risk of frost in low-lying areas. Victoria Day Monday stays cool with periods of rain ending early, then mostly cloudy skies and a 30% chance of showers. The high only reaches 7 degrees. Sunshine returns Tuesday with a high of 11. Warming up to 18 by Wednesday and near 20 by Thursday. 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
0: The numbers get smaller and the hits get bigger. Post Malone's pushed back the start of his big stadium tour with Jelly Roll, but the reason for the delay will definitely be worth the wait. I'll tell you more after 5. Olivia Dean, man, I know.

0: Slipping 3-5, Olivia Dean there, Man I Need. So Post Malone was originally set to kick off his big stadium tour with Jelly Roll a few days ago in El Paso, but he made the difficult call to cancel a few shows and push back the start date to June 9th. He wanted to debut some new songs while on the road, and when he looked at the schedule, he realized it wasn't possible to finish his new album and prepare for the tour on time. So now he's working hard in the studio, and when June rolls around, he'll be ready to get on stage with a brand new album recorded and totally complete. We'll keep you posted on the new music. And we've got the new list of dates for his big stadium tour posted at AmericanTop40.com.
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0: Alex Warren at number three. So we heard Olivia Dean back at five with last week's number two song. That means another hit has made the climb to challenge Bruno Mars for the top spot. Who's it going to be? Find out. The top two in North America coming up.
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0: Just two more tracks left to go on AT40. But first, I got to play this for Jack. Jack in California City, California, wants the Kid Laroi and Justin Bieber. Jack, the entire countdown is on pause worldwide for you and your

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4: with Ryan Seacrest.
0: We've made it to the top two. And this artist in the number two spot says her hit song was inspired by watching her friends stress out over going on first dates. She noticed that they'd be so caught up in worrying if the other person would like them. So she wrote a song to flip the dynamic and put the emphasis on if they like the other person. She hopes that when people hear this song, they're reminded that they are so easy to fall in love with. It's Olivia Dean, So Easy, number two.

0: up three to number two. So easy, Olivia Dean. So that leaves us with the biggest one of the week. And this artist at the top recently unveiled his first solo album in a decade. But he also just hit the road for his first tour in nearly 10 years. He's performed a popular Vegas residency in recent years. But the last time he took the show around the world was back in 2017, playing in sold-out arenas. And this run marks a new chapter. Because he's upgraded to stadiums and some of the biggest crowds of his entire career. Because now even more fans want to see him sing the number one song in North America.
1: Number one.
0: You know it's Bruno Mars. The number one song on a

0: just might. Bruno Mars, I Just Might, number one again. And there they are, the biggest ones in the land. Congrats to Bruno for hanging on top. But next time, I don't know, anything could change. That's the beauty of this countdown. So make sure you come back, check in with us. In the meantime, stay close on social at American Top 40. And I'll see you weeknight with Vanna White on Wheel of Fortune.
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2: Portage is moving ahead with its 2026 paving program after council awarded the annual contract to Messyton Construction this past week for a total of $1.38 million. We get more from Portage Online's Corey Knute.
3: The work includes road reconstruction, overlays, and active transportation improvements set for this summer. Transportation Committee Chair Terry Porter outlines the timeline and contract details.
4: Messyton construction schedule is anticipated to start June 1st of 26. However, it's going to take some time after the award to obtain, they have to obtain the performance bond and finalize the contract.
3: The paving program will include several key streets and a final phase of Crescent Road West. From the Portage Online newsroom, I'm Corey Knute.
2: Thanks, Corey. And a new Rogers cell tower project is moving ahead in the RM of Portage after council approved the development at a recent meeting. The 90-meter tower will be located near PR 242 and Road 78 North and is designed to improve cell service in an area that has struggled with weak coverage for years. Reeve Roy Tufford says telecommunications towers can often be built quickly once approvals and servicing are in place.
5: They could get them up fairly quick if the hydro is there. I would think within a year it'll be functioning.
2: The project is expected to enhance connectivity for residents, campers, and travelers along the corridor once the construction is complete. Stay connected, stream anytime and anywhere. 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
3: Clouds increase across the region today with rain beginning this afternoon. Northeasterly winds pick up to 30 kilometers an hour, gusting to 50 with a daytime high near 12. Rain continues tonight with about 5 millimeters expected, and temperatures drop to +3 with a risk of frost in low-lying areas. Victoria Day Monday stays cool with periods of rain ending early, then mostly cloudy skies and a 30% chance of showers. The high only reaches 7 degrees. Sunshine returns Tuesday with a high of 11. Warming up to 18 by Wednesday and near 20 by Thursday. For current conditions, you can check out the Napa Auto Parts weather page on portageonline.com. I'm Corey Knute.
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4: Clouds increase across the region today with rain beginning this afternoon. Northeasterly winds pick up to 30 kilometers an hour, gusting to 50 with a daytime high near 12. Rain continues tonight with about 5 millimeters expected, and temperatures drop to +3 with a risk of frost in low-lying areas. Victoria Day Monday stays cool with periods of rain ending early, then mostly cloudy skies and a 30% chance of showers. The high only reaches 7 degrees. Sunshine returns Tuesday with a high of 11, warming up to 18 by Wednesday and near 20 by Thursday. For current conditions, you can check out the Napa Auto Parts weather page on portageonline.com. I'm Corey Canute.
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Okay. Well, coming up next, what's happening in entertainment? There is a list of 80s movies and TV shows that were really sad. We've got those details coming up for you. After this one, it's Raven Lynae and Love Me Not on your Sunday afternoon. Stick around. What's happening in entertainment's next.

0: Good morning, students. I'm your new principal, Ryan Simpson from the radio.
1: 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What's going on?
0: 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I'm here for Classroom of the Month.
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6: Clouds increase across the region today with rain beginning this afternoon. Northeasterly winds pick up to 30 kilometers an hour, gusting to 50 with a daytime high near 12. Rain continues tonight with about 5 millimeters expected, and temperatures drop to +3 with a risk of frost in low-lying areas. Victoria Day Monday stays cool with periods of rain ending early, then mostly cloudy skies and a 30% chance of showers. The high only reaches 7 degrees. Sunshine returns Tuesday with a high of 11, warming up to 18 by Wednesday and near 20 by Thursday. For current conditions, you can check out the Napa Auto Parts weather page on PortageOnline.com. 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

0: She's in the know. Here's Candace with what's happening in entertainment.
1: Well, a list of emotionally heavy scenes from 80s movies and TV shows includes...
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1: That, of course, is a clip from E.T., and they say one of the heavy scenes is when he turns white and it looks like he might die. Also on that list, Littlefoot's mother dying in The Land Before Time. Well, Lainey Wilson and Devlin Duck Hodges got married last Sunday in Tennessee. Hannah

Yeah, some famous guests included Ella Langley, Jelly Roll, Luke Bryan, and of course, Miranda Lambert. And at the American Music Awards on the weekend, Billy Idol got the Lifetime Achievement Award.

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1: Portage is moving ahead with its 2026 paving program after council awarded the annual contract to Messyton Construction this past week for a total of $1.38 million. We get more from Portage Online's Corey Knute.
2: The work includes road reconstruction, overlays, and active transportation improvements set for this summer. Transportation Committee Chair Terry Porter outlines the timeline and contract details.
3: Messyton construction schedule is anticipated to start June 1st of 26. However, it's going to take some time after the award to obtain, they have to obtain the performance bond and finalize the contract.
2: The paving program will include several key streets and a final phase of Crescent Road West. From the Portage Online Newsroom, I'm Corey Knute.
1: Thanks, Corey. And a new Rogers cell tower project is moving ahead in the RM of Portage after council approved the development at a recent meeting. The 90-meter tower will be located near PR 242 and Road 78 North and is designed to improve cell service in an area that has struggled with weak coverage for years. Reeve Roy Tufford says telecommunications towers can often be built quickly once approvals and servicing are in place.
4: They could get them up fairly quick if the hydro is there. I would think within a year it'll be functioning.
1: The project is expected to enhance connectivity for residents, campers, and travelers along the corridor once the construction is complete. Stay connected, stream anytime and anywhere, download our Portage Online app. I'm Marissa McFadden.
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2: Clouds increase across the region today with rain beginning this afternoon. Northeasterly winds pick up to 30 kilometers an hour, gusting to 50 with a daytime high near 12. Rain continues tonight with about 5 millimeters expected, and temperatures drop to plus 3 with a risk of frost in low-lying areas. Victoria Day Monday stays cool with periods of rain ending early, then mostly cloudy skies and a 30% chance of showers. The high only reaches 7 degrees. Sunshine returns Tuesday with a high of 11, warming up to 18 by Wednesday and near 20 by Thursday. For current conditions, you can check out the Napa Auto Parts weather page on portageonline.com. I'm Corey Knute.
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4: Clouds increase across the region today with rain beginning this afternoon. Northeasterly winds pick up to 30 kilometers an hour, gusting to 50 with a daytime high near 12. Rain continues tonight with about 5 millimeters expected, and temperatures drop to plus 3 with a risk of frost in low-lying areas. Victoria Day Monday stays cool with periods of rain ending early, then mostly cloudy skies and a 30% chance of showers. The high only reaches 7 degrees. Sunshine returns Tuesday with a high of 11, warming up to 18 by Wednesday and near 20 by Thursday. For current conditions, you can check out the Napa Auto Parts weather page on portageonline.com. 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

Frank Walker on your Sunday afternoon. There was a survey that went out asking people what's cool these days, and science and outer space taking the number one and number two spot. Coming in third on the cool list was reading books. I guess that means I'm uncool. I, like, never read books. The occasional audiobook, but I'm just not much of a book reader. When there's so much good TV, like Summer House and Vanderpump Rules and, well, anything on Bravo, why would I read a book? They also did a survey about things that are no longer cool on that list. Cryptocurrency, sports betting, and beer. Beer's not cool anymore. I think beer's pretty cool, especially on May long weekend.

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2: Clouds increase across the region today, with rain beginning this afternoon. Northeasterly winds pick up to 30 kilometers an hour, gusting to 50 with a daytime high near 12. Rain continues tonight, with about 5 millimeters expected, and temperatures drop to +3 with a risk of frost in low-lying areas. Victoria Day Monday stays cool with periods of rain ending early, then mostly cloudy skies and a 30% chance of showers. The high only reaches 7 degrees. Sunshine returns Tuesday with a high of 11, warming up to 18 by Wednesday and near 20 by Thursday. For current conditions, you can check out the Napa Auto Parts weather page on portageonline.com. I'm Corey Canute.
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0: It's Danielle Powder on your May long weekend. How you doing? I'm Candace Johnson. Did you know that Alex Trebek was on tap to host Hockey Night in Canada back in 1971, but he didn't get it because they didn't like his mustache? I think it worked out okay for him, though. Not that he wasn't going to make a bunch of money hosting Hockey Night in Canada, but I feel like there was more money to be made hosting Jeopardy for decades. Yeah, really cool sort of fun fact. And hey, if you got a mustache, just something to think about. Alex Trebek lost a job because of that famous mustache back in 1971.
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1: The city of Portage says its paving program supports ongoing road maintenance and pothole repairs. Officials say the work combines large-scale reconstruction with routine crew-based maintenance. Director of Operations Jocelyn Laquie-Jobin explains how roads are assessed for work.
2: So on some roads, you can just see that the asphalt itself is breaking down. It's getting rough and has some minor cracks and that sort of thing. Then we'd likely just do an overlay. But if it has cracks that are very deep, or it's called alligator cracking, where there's the cracks are crossing over each other, major heaving in the road or big dips, that is often due to there's issues below the asphalt that need to be repaired.
1: She adds that engineers look at both surface damage and structural issues under the road. Local soil conditions and winter impacts also play a role in long-term road performance. The city says the mix of overlays and reconstruction is designed to improve overall road conditions. And the rural municipality of Portage has officially approved a new Rogers cell tower designed to improve long-standing coverage gaps near Ofties Riverside Campground. Reeve Roy Tufford says the tower will be built near the intersection of PR 242 and Road 78 North in an agricultural area that has long been identified as a dead zone for cell service.
3: Ofties Campground is on the provincial road that goes all the way to Lynch's Point, so it's just east of that. So there was kind of a dead zone there. I can remember years ago when I used to work in that area a lot as an adjuster that there were dead zones for cells, so it's good. It's going to give people in that area better coverage.
1: Once completed, the tower is expected to improve service along PR 242 and surrounding rural areas. Access local news anytime and anywhere. Download our Portage Online app. I'm Marissa McFadden.
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4: Clouds increase across the region today with rain beginning this afternoon. Northeasterly winds pick up to 30 kilometers an hour, gusting to 50 with a daytime high near 12. Rain continues tonight with about 5 millimeters expected, and temperatures drop to +3 with a risk of frost in low-lying areas. Victoria Day Monday stays cool with periods of rain ending early, then mostly cloudy skies and a 30% chance of showers. The high only reaches 7 degrees. Sunshine returns Tuesday with a high of 11, warming up to 18 by Wednesday and near 20 by Thursday. For current conditions, you can check out the Napa Auto Parts weather page on portageonline.com. 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
3: Clouds increase across the region today with rain beginning this afternoon. Northeasterly winds pick up to 30 kilometers an hour, gusting to 50 with a daytime high near 12. Rain continues tonight with about 5 millimeters expected, and temperatures drop to +3 with a risk of frost in low-lying areas. Victoria Day Monday stays cool with periods of rain ending early, then mostly cloudy skies and a 30% chance of showers. The high only reaches 7 degrees. Sunshine returns Tuesday with a high of 11, warming up to 18 by Wednesday and near 20 by Thursday. For current conditions, you can check out the Napa Auto Parts weather page on portageonline.com. I'm Corey Canute.
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6: Clouds increase across the region today with rain beginning this afternoon. Northeasterly winds pick up to 30 kilometers an hour, gusting to 50 with a daytime high near 12. Rain continues tonight with about 5 millimeters expected, and temperatures drop to plus 3 with a risk of frost in low-lying areas. Victoria Day Monday stays cool with periods of rain ending early, then mostly cloudy skies and a 30% chance of showers. The high only reaches 7 degrees. Sunshine returns Tuesday with a high of 11, warming up to 18 by Wednesday and near 20 by Thursday. 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

0: worry. It's not going to hit Earth. It's not even going to come close to Earth. It'll be about 56,000 miles away from the planet. And any excuse to play that song from the Armageddon soundtrack is a good one, in my opinion.
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1: Portage is moving ahead with its 2026 paving program after council awarded the annual contract to Messyton Construction this past week for a total of $1.38 million. We get more from Portage Online's Corey Knute.
2: The work includes road reconstruction, overlays, and active transportation improvements set for this summer. Transportation Committee Chair Terry Porter outlines the timeline and contract details.
3: Messyton construction schedule is anticipated to start June 1st of 26. However, it's going to take some time after the award to obtain, they have to obtain the performance bond and finalize the contract.
2: The paving program will include several key streets and a final phase of Crescent Road West. From the Portage Online Newsroom, I'm Corey Knute.
1: Thanks, Corey. And a new Rogers cell tower project is moving ahead in the RM of Portage after council approved the development at a recent meeting. The 90-meter tower will be located near PR 242 and Road 78 North and is designed to improve cell service in an area that has struggled with weak coverage for years. Reeve Roy Tufford says telecommunications towers can often be built quickly once approvals and servicing are in place.
4: They could get them up fairly quick if the hydro is there. I would think within a year it'll be functioning.
1: The project is expected to enhance connectivity for residents, campers, and travelers along the corridor once the construction is complete. Stay connected, stream anytime and anywhere. 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
2: Clouds increase across the region today with rain beginning this afternoon. Northeasterly winds pick up to 30 kilometers an hour, gusting to 50 with a daytime high near 12. Rain continues tonight with about 5 millimeters expected, and temperatures drop to plus 3 with a risk of frost in low-lying areas. Victoria Day Monday stays cool with periods of rain ending early, then mostly cloudy skies and a 30% chance of showers. The high only reaches 7 degrees. Sunshine returns Tuesday with a high of 11, warming up to 18 by Wednesday and near 20 by Thursday. For current conditions, you can check out the Napa Auto Parts weather page on portageonline.com. 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

0: You ever feel like you're the last one to know what's going on? 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
4: Clouds increase across the region today with rain beginning this afternoon. Northeasterly winds pick up to 30 kilometers an hour, gusting to 50 with a daytime high near 12. Rain continues tonight with about 5 millimeters expected, and temperatures drop to +3 with a risk of frost in low-lying areas. Victoria Day Monday stays cool with periods of rain ending early, then mostly cloudy skies and a 30% chance of showers. The high only reaches 7 degrees. Sunshine returns Tuesday with a high of 11, warming up to 18 by Wednesday and near 20 by Thursday. For current conditions, you can check out the Napa Auto Parts weather page on portageonline.com. I'm Corey Canute.
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Jones Electric Circus on your Sunday afternoon. I'm Candace Johnson. Coming up, what's happening in entertainment? Yeah, the American Music Awards. We've got details about that.

of saddest moments from 80s movie and TV? All those details and more coming up. What's happening in entertainment after Bruno Mars and Risk It All?

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5: Clouds increase across the region today with rain beginning this afternoon. Northeasterly winds pick up to 30 kilometers an hour, gusting to 50 with a daytime high near 12. Rain continues tonight with about 5 millimeters expected, and temperatures drop to +3 with a risk of frost in low-lying areas. Victoria Day Monday stays cool with periods of rain ending early, then mostly cloudy skies and a 30% chance of showers. The high only reaches 7 degrees. Sunshine returns Tuesday with a high of 11. Warming up to 18 by Wednesday and near 20 by Thursday. For current conditions, you can check out the Napa Auto Parts weather page on portageonline.com. 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

0: She's in the know. Here's Candace with what's happening in entertainment.
1: Well, a list of emotionally heavy scenes from 80s movies and TV shows includes...
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1: That, of course, is a clip from E.T., and they say one of the heavy scenes is when he turns white and it looks like he might die. Also on that list, Littlefoot's mother dying in The Land Before Time. Well, Lainey Wilson and Devlin Duck Hodges got married last Sunday in Tennessee.
6: In a

Yeah, some famous guests included Ella Langley, Jelly Roll, Luke Bryan, and of course, Miranda Lambert. And at the American Music Awards on the weekend, Billy Idol got the Lifetime Achievement Award.

0: it for today. What's happening in entertainment? I'm Candace.
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Only care about yours. We could be in the Arctic, at the edge of the earth.

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1: The city of Portage says its paving program supports ongoing road maintenance and pothole repairs. Officials say the work combines large-scale reconstruction with routine crew-based maintenance. Director of Operations Jocelyn Laquijobin explains how roads are assessed for work.
2: So on some roads, you can just see that the asphalt itself is breaking down. It's getting rough and has some minor cracks and that sort of thing. Then we'd likely just do an overlay. But if it has cracks that are very deep, or it's called alligator cracking, where there's the cracks are crossing over each other, major heaving in the road or big dips, that is often due to there's issues below the asphalt that need to be repaired.
1: She adds that engineers look at both surface damage and structural issues under the road. Local soil conditions and winter impacts also play a role in long-term road performance. The city says the mix of overlays and reconstruction is designed to improve overall road conditions. And the rural municipality of Portage has officially approved a new Rogers cell tower designed to improve long-standing coverage gaps near Ofdies Riverside Campground. Reeve Roy Tufford says the tower will be built near the intersection of PR 242 and Road 78 North in an agricultural area that has long been identified as a dead zone for cell service.
3: Ofdies Campground is on the provincial road that goes all the way to Lynch's Point, so it's just east of that. So there was kind of a dead zone there. I can remember years ago when I used to work in that area a lot as an adjuster that there were dead zones for cells, so it's good. It's going to give people in that area better coverage.
1: Once completed, the tower is expected to improve service along PR 242 and surrounding rural areas. Access local news anytime and anywhere. Download our Portage Online app. I'm Marissa McFadden.
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4: Rain continues tonight with about 5 millimeters expected, and temperatures drop to +3 with a risk of frost in low-lying areas. Victoria Day Monday stays cool with periods of rain ending early, then mostly cloudy skies and a 30% chance of showers. The high only reaches 7 degrees. Sunshine returns Tuesday with a high of 11, warming up to 18 by Wednesday and near 20 by Thursday. For current conditions, you can check out the Napa Auto Parts weather page on portageonline.com. I'm Corey Canute.
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6: Rain continues tonight with about 5 millimeters expected, and temperatures drop to plus 3 with a risk of frost in low-lying areas. Victoria Day Monday stays cool with periods of rain ending early, then mostly cloudy skies and a 30% chance of showers. The high only reaches 7 degrees. Sunshine returns Tuesday with a high of 11, warming up to 18 by Wednesday and near 20 by Thursday. For current conditions, you can check out the Napa Auto Parts weather page on portageonline.com. I'm Corey Canute.
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4: Rain continues tonight with about 5 millimeters expected, and temperatures drop to plus 3 with a risk of frost in low-lying areas. Victoria Day Monday stays cool with periods of rain ending early, then mostly cloudy skies and a 30% chance of showers. The high only reaches 7 degrees. Sunshine returns Tuesday with a high of 11, warming up to 18 by Wednesday and near 20 by Thursday. For current conditions, you can check out the Napa Auto Parts weather page on portageonline.com. I'm Corey Canute.
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0: Yeah, it's a good day to flap your wings or get the kiddos together, have a little fun, throw that song on, teach them the chicken dance if they don't already know it. The chicken dance coming to a wedding near you.
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1: Portage is moving ahead with its 2026 paving program after council awarded the annual contract to Messington Construction this past week for a total of $1.38 million. We get more from Portage Online's Corey Knute.
2: The work includes road reconstruction, overlays, and active transportation improvements set for this summer. Transportation Committee Chair Terry Porter outlines the timeline and contract details.
3: Messington construction schedule is anticipated to start June 1st of 26. However, it's going to take some time after the award to obtain, they have to obtain the performance bond and finalize the contract.
2: The paving program will include several key streets and a final phase of Crescent Road West. From the Portage Online Newsroom, I'm Corey Knute.
1: Thanks, Corey. And a new Rogers cell tower project is moving ahead in the RM of Portage after council approved the development at a recent meeting. The 90-meter tower will be located near PR 242 and Road 78 North and is designed to improve cell service in an area that has struggled with weak coverage for years. Reeve Roy Tufford says telecommunications towers can often be built quickly once approvals and servicing are in place.
4: They can get them up fairly quick if the hydro is there. I would think within a year it'll be functioning.
1: The project is expected to enhance connectivity for residents, campers, and travelers along the corridor once the construction is complete. Stay connected, stream anytime and anywhere. Download our Portage Online app. I'm Marissa McFadden.
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5: Rain continues tonight with about 5 millimeters expected, and temperatures drop to +3 with a risk of frost in low-lying areas. Victoria Day Monday stays cool with periods of rain ending early, then mostly cloudy skies and a 30% chance of showers. The high only reaches 7 degrees. Sunshine returns Tuesday with a high of 11, warming up to 18 by Wednesday and near 20 by Thursday. For current conditions, you can check out the Napa Auto Parts weather page on portageonline.com. 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
5: Rain continues tonight with about 5 millimeters expected, and temperatures drop to +3 with a risk of frost in low-lying areas. Victoria Day Monday stays cool with periods of rain ending early, then mostly cloudy skies and a 30% chance of showers. The high only reaches 7 degrees. Sunshine returns Tuesday with a high of 11, warming up to 18 by Wednesday and near 20 by Thursday. For current conditions, you can check out the Napa Auto Parts weather page on portageonline.com. 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

0: 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Connecting communities.
1: The city of Portage says its paving program supports ongoing road maintenance and pothole repairs. Officials say the work combines large-scale reconstruction with routine crew-based maintenance. Director of Operations Jocelyn Laquijobin explains how roads are assessed for work.
2: So on some roads, you can just see that the asphalt itself is breaking down. It's getting rough and has some minor cracks and that sort of thing. Then we'd likely just do an overlay. But if it has cracks that are very deep, or it's called alligator cracking, where there's the cracks are crossing over each other, major heaving in the road or big dips, that is often due to there's issues below the asphalt that need to be repaired.
1: She adds that engineers look at both surface damage and structural issues under the road. Local soil conditions and winter impacts also play a role in long-term road performance. The city says the mix of overlays and reconstruction is designed to improve overall road conditions. And the rural municipality of Portage has officially approved a new Rogers cell tower designed to improve long-standing coverage gaps near Ofdies Riverside Campground. Reeve Roy Tufford says the tower will be built near the intersection of PR 242 and Road 78 North in an agricultural area that has long been identified as a dead zone for cell service.
3: Ofdies Campground is on the provincial road that goes all the way to Lynch's Point, so it's just east of that. So there was kind of a dead zone there. I can remember years ago when I used to work in that area a lot as an adjuster that there were dead zones for cells, so it's good. It's going to give people in that area better coverage.
1: Once completed, the tower is expected to improve service along PR 242 and surrounding rural areas. Access local news anytime and anywhere. Download our Portage online app. I'm Marissa McFadden.
4: Rain continues tonight with about 5 millimeters expected, and temperatures drop to +3 with a risk of frost in low-lying areas. Victoria Day Monday stays cool with periods of rain ending early, then mostly cloudy skies and a 30% chance of showers. The high only reaches 7 degrees. Sunshine returns Tuesday with a high of 11, warming up to 18 by Wednesday and near 20 by Thursday. 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
2: Rain continues tonight with about 5 millimeters expected, and temperatures drop to plus 3 with a risk of frost in low-lying areas. Victoria Day Monday stays cool with periods of rain ending early, then mostly cloudy skies and a 30% chance of showers. The high only reaches 7 degrees. Sunshine returns Tuesday with a high of 11, warming up to 18 by Wednesday and near 20 by Thursday. 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
1: Rain continues tonight with about 5 millimeters expected, and temperatures drop to +3 with a risk of frost in low-lying areas. Victoria Day Monday stays cool with periods of rain ending early, then mostly cloudy skies and a 30% chance of showers. The high only reaches 7 degrees. Sunshine returns Tuesday with a high of 11, warming up to 18 by Wednesday and near 20 by Thursday. For current conditions, you can check out the Napa Auto Parts weather page on PortageOnline.com. I'm Corey Canute.
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